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After Tuesday, even the calendar goes WTF. So enjoy the twofers. 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

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I always love the video for that song where the girl dives into the empty pool and you're like, oh my gosh, she just committed suicide, right? Everybody's shocked. And then she swims up to the edge wet and you're like, wait a minute. Did she just Bugs Bunny that? 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Yeah. Kind of think she did. 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

wasn't that bad. It's a sign that you survived Monday. And your reward for that? You get twofers. 92.9, The Bear.

92.9 The Bear on the state line. Had some friends recently catching Journey's farewell tour, and they're like, dude, I know all the rumors. I know everything that's being said. I know the posts that have come out from Arnell, but if there's something going on there, you cannot tell. They are so beyond on point and bringing all the feels. They're like, it's just an amazing show. So if it's one that's on your docket at some point this year, look forward to it because it sounds amazing to me. It's Three Doors Down.

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0: it's only Tuesday. On the bright side, HSITFT. 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

92.9 The Bear on the State Line. Jeff Lynne and Tom Petty made some magic for those two albums they did together. That one featured Johnny Depp in the music video. I think Faye Dunaway was in it with them as well. But that is when Johnny and Tom kind of got together, and it really helped bring along Johnny's musical career. He just needed that someone that could, you know, show him the way, help him get the doors open, and that did it. Chili Peppers, Chad Smith over the weekend, guest starring on Saturday Night Live as the doppelganger of Will Ferrell, which was funny, the opening skit. Then he sat in to play drums for Paul McCartney's band. You can watch all of that on YouTube. Just search SNL.

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It's human nature to need caffeine and music to get through the workday. 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
1: Starting it up is what we're going to be doing this weekend, the Memorial Day 500 countdown. And you know you're going to hear plenty of Stones in there. Are you kidding me? The 500 biggest songs of the year? Yeah. And you will be here with us 6 a.m. Saturday morning. And then we'll rock this thing all weekend long until we get to the top. Cannot wait. So take the app wherever it is you're going. If you're road tripping or you're just going to be doing things around the house, have the app on your device. That way you put some AirPods in, go about your weekend, get some things done, and jam the greatest rock and roll ever.
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0: know what's good about Tuesdays? Nothing. Wait, one thing. Taco Tuesday. And two for Tuesday. So, two things. 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

92.9 on the state line, 92.9 the Bear. What's going on, third shift bears, my late night drivers, and yes, a few party animals here and there. Do appreciate you tuning in here on the

0: 92.9 The Bear, 92.9 on the state line. We are off and running and rocking. The late, great Thomas Earl Petty running down a dream. It's the Red Eye Rock Lounge Radio Show. I do appreciate you tuning in here tonight. Whether you're working or playing, we're glad you're listening. 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Somebody said to me the other day, you could be listening to us in Seattle, Washington, drive all the way to Miami, and never change the station on the app. That's true.
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92.9 The Bear. Hey, the cash contest is back today. That's right, $1,000 keywords are back on this Wednesday. And your first one, first chance wins some money, is coming up later on this morning.

70s, 80s, 90s. All kinds of rock from before you had so much joint pain. 92.9, The Bear. Yeah!

0: 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Beasties here on the Late Show of Rock and Roll. It's the Red Eye Rock Lounge radio show. You know, the cash contest is back today. I tell you on the show, you know, you could take this $1,000 and use it towards a summer vacation, some spending money. 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I won't give you 20, but I'll give you the top three. If you're thinking about going somewhere this summer, Austin, Texas is coming in at number three on their list. Then Orlando and Atlanta, you're coming in at number one.
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0: 92.9 The Bear. Rocking out some Bon Jovi. It's the Red Eye Rock Lounge. You want to hear Offspring? I'm going to do that right now.
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0: I like
1: Thank
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0: Thank you.

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I always say Candlebox is the most underrated band from Seattle, and I still feel that way. Here's Far Behind.

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0: 92.9 The Bear, 92.9 on the State Line. You know, if you're in a relationship with a woman, there's a good chance she has a tumbler or two, or in my house, 20. Have you heard that Stanley is celebrating America's 250th birthday with a new Target exclusive tumbler set? My guess is they're red, white, and blue.
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0: The home of rock on the State Line, 92.9 The Bear. You know, in our cash contest, which is back today, by the way, $1,000 keywords throughout the day today. First one's coming up, your chance to win some money this morning. They say with $1,000, according to our crack staff here, you could buy about 450 cupcakes with $1,000.

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0: 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And we're going to go back to back tonight with two rock and roll bands who have spent a ton of time together. They're close friends. They have toured a ton together. And usually if you see one, you're going to see the other as we go from Aerosmith to Cheap Trick.
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0: 92.9 The Bear, 92.9 on the state line. Hey, just a heads up here. The annual Capitol 4th celebration is misnamed, at least this year. The event has been moved up a day to July 3rd as part of the kickoff of the weekend celebrations for the 250th anniversary of the U.S. Capitol 4th 250th weekend celebration will air at 8 p.m. Eastern, also at 9:30 p.m. Eastern time. In addition to PBS and other TV stations, the event will air on Armed Forces Network. It'll be available on YouTube and video on demand from July 3rd to July 17th. So we're getting ready to celebrate, man.
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Eagles.com, the website for the band. They've announced some new dates in Vegas coming up in the fall. I think there's six total if you want to take a look.

0: 92.9 The Bear. You know, a couple of years ago, let's talk NFL here real quick. A couple of years ago, the debut of the Black Friday NFL game, right? Happened a couple of years ago, and now they do it every year. This year's Black Friday NFL game will be on Amazon, Broncos Steelers in Pittsburgh, 3 p.m. Eastern time on Black Friday. All right. I'm usually out, not Christmas shopping, but that's usually a record store day in November. And now the NFL has a new date and a new idea. If you haven't heard, or you just paid attention to your team's schedule when they released the schedule. But for the first time ever, Thanksgiving Eve, the biggest party night of the year, 8 p.m. Eastern time, Packers-Rams from Los Angeles, the day before Thanksgiving.
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92.9 The Bear. The other day, had a chance to see some video on Facebook and Instagram on Bush and their latest tour, the one that Wolfgang Van Halen and Mammoth is on the road with Bush right now. Stage setup looks pretty awesome, man, if you want to look up some video.

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0: The home of rock on the state line, 92.9 The Bear. You know, when it comes to summertime, a lot of people don't like to be inside, which also includes movie theaters. 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
0: 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Let's try to win some money today. $1,000, man. 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

0: 92.9 on the state line, 92.9 the Bear. Now, before I tell you this, realize this is from U.S. News and World Report. They have just come out with their annual list of the best countries. U.S. News and World Report, best countries for 2026, top 10 list. The United States is not on the list. But according to U.S. News and World Report, your top 10 countries across the globe, Austria, Luxembourg, Finland, UK, United Kingdom, Norway, Netherlands, Germany, Sweden, Denmark, and the best country in 2026, according to U.S. News and World Report, is Switzerland.
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0: The home of rock on the state line, 92.9 The Bear. You know, when you think of the Back in Black album from AC/DC, in my opinion, this tune right here, Shoot the Thrill, is probably the most underrated song on the album. 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

0: 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We say it on the show all the time. 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A pick six New Jersey lottery ticket worth $5.9 million was 8 days away from being worthless before a man said he found it crumbled up in one of his pants pockets. 8 days away.
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0: 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Final week for the cash contest. Yeah, I know. We'll bring it back, though. $1,000 keywords are back today. Your first one's coming up later on this morning. You hear it on the radio. You go to our website with that keyword. You might walk away with some money.

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0: 92.9 on the state line, 92.9 the Bear. Green Day is on the list. What am I talking about? 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Top 10 list. Green Day is in there. 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

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Your first keyword today for 1,000 bucks is coming up later on this morning. 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

0: Joan Jett on your hump day, 92.9 The Bear. It's Greg Stone. Good morning. Cloudy and then some thunderstorms this afternoon. Look for a high of 59 today in the fort. Light rain this morning and scattered thunderstorms this afternoon. 56 for a high in Cheyenne. Rangers pound the Rocks 10-0. They're at it again today at 110. Game one of the Western Conference Finals versus Vegas tonight, 6 o'clock on ESPN. Go Avs, go. And the Eagles could close it out tonight at Blue. They lead that series versus Coachella 2-1 in the best of 5 third round. And the Rapids will host San Jose. It's Greg Stone. You're listening to the Big Bad Bear. We'll have a look at rock and roll history coming up in about 20 minutes.
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0: There's the Foo Fighters this morning. As a matter of fact, they make the Rock and Roll Almanac today, 92.9 The Bear. It is the 20th of May, happened on this day in 66. Pete Townsend and Roger Daltrey got tired of waiting for their bandmates, John Entwistle and Keith Moon, to show up for a gig. So they took the stage with the bassist and drummer from the local band who opened for them. When John and Keith showed, there was a fight that saw Pete hitting Keith on the head with his guitar. John and Keith quit, but rejoined a week later. In 97, the Foo Fighters released their second album, The Color and the Shape. And in 98, Black Sabbath drummer Bill Ward taken to the hospital following a heart attack that he suffered during a band rehearsal. And in 2006, Tool had the number one album with 10,000 Days. And in 2013, Doors keyboardist Ray Manzarek passed away. He was 74, died from cancer. That's a quick look at it, folks. There are a couple of birthdays. Want me to share those with you? Joe Cocker, born on this day in 44, and Cher in 1946. If it's your birthday, that's who you shared with. And that's a quick look at it, folks. Your Rock and Roll Almanac for the 20th of May.
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going to play the game here shortly. Stone Cold Factor, a bunch of Stony Baloney is on the way, and we've got some funny this morning, some super funny stuff. Stick around for that. Dustin Nickerson talks about Looney Tunes character. I guess Coyote versus Acme is hitting theaters in August, so we'll celebrate a tad bit early. That's all coming up next hour with music like this. Here's Aerosmith.

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0: Classic from the Chili's on the Greg Stone Show, 92.9 The Bear, wrapping up Stone Cold Fact or a bunch of stony baloney that toast will land butter side down more often than not. Stone Cold Fact or is that a bunch of stony baloney? It is a stone cold fact. The standard kitchen table is about 76 centimeters high. This drop gives a tumbling piece of toast just enough time to complete roughly half a rotation and land butter side down, ruining your piece of toast. It just happens. The tendency for bread to land butter side down isn't bad luck. It's gravity and table physics, folks. It's Greg Stone. You learn something new every day. Try it. Try it at the breakfast table this morning. Go ahead. Waste a piece of toast. You can afford it. Probably not these days. AC/DC and some Van Halen coming up. Plus, I've got a great cup of funny. Stick around. 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

Cloudy this morning in the Fort with thunderstorms developing this afternoon. Look for a high of 59. Light rain this morning in Cheyenne and scattered thunderstorms this afternoon with a high of 56. Rangers pound the rocks 10-0. At it again today at 1:10 at Coors Field. Game one of the Western Conference Finals versus Vegas tonight, 6 o'clock. That's on ESPN. Go Avs, go. Eagles could close it out tonight at Blue. They lead that series versus Coachella 2-1 in the best of 5 third round. And the Rapids will host San Jose tonight. It's Greg Stone, 92.9 The Bear with Green Day.

0: Genesis on the Greg Stone Show with the first chance of the day to win a grand coming up just before 9. We'll give you that keyword. 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Rock the bank with us on its final week. It's Greg Stone. We're wrapping up the word of the day. Did I just burp? I think I did. Excuse me.
1: Cordial.
0: It's early. Cordial. It's an adjective. You know what it means? Yes, someone or something that is politely pleasant and friendly. Cordial. Let's see. Greg Stone, your Uncle Nasty, was very cordial to the guests. How's that sound? The guest that showed up for the Air Jam for Justice that's taking place on the 13th of June at the Drake Center. Come on out and support the Crawford Child Advocacy Center. 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

0: 92.9, the Bear Stone Temple Pilots. It's Greg Stone. And do you ever wonder what folks in Indiana do for fun? Well, let's find out.
1: Oh, who are the people in your neighborhood? The people that you meet each day.
0: Well, a man in Indiana arrested by cops when they found him dancing in the road while holding a rare turtle. The man was holding an Eastern box turtle, which is illegal to have, and some meth.

cloudy this morning here in the Fort with thunderstorms developing later this afternoon. Look for a high of 59. Light rain this morning in Cheyenne. Scattered thunderstorms this afternoon with a high of 56. Rangers pounded the Rockies 10-0. They're at it again today at 110 at Coors Field. Game one of the Western Conference Finals versus Vegas tonight, 6 o'clock on ESPN. If you're planning on going down to Ball to be a part of the outdoor viewing party, they're charging now. $15 to do that. Eagles could close it out tonight at Blue. They lead that series versus Coachella 2-1 in the best of five third round, and the Rapids host San Jose with Foghat on the Bear.

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0: Sublime coming back to the Denver Metro Fiddlers, I believe, towards the end of the summer. We've got details at 929thebearrocks.com. 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Hope to see everybody out there. 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

92.9 The Bear. Cloudy this morning. Thunderstorms developing this afternoon. High of 59. And pretty much the same deal for tomorrow. Except a tad bit warmer, 64 for a high in the fort. Today in Cheyenne, light rain this morning, scattered thunderstorms this afternoon, 56 for a high. Same deal for tomorrow with a high of 59. Rangers beat the Rocks 10-0. They're at it again today at 110. Game one of the Western Conference Finals versus Vegas tonight, 6 o'clock on ESPN. Go Avs, go. Eagles could close it out tonight at Blue. They lead that series versus Coachella 2-1 in the best of 5 third round. And the Rapids host San Jose tonight. 92.9 The Bear. We have your second chance of the day to win a grand. Rock the Bank is coming up just before 10. 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Last week to do so with Bruce Springsteen on The Bear.

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1: Happy hump day. We're halfway through the work week. It's Wednesday. It's Maria Melito. We are that much closer to the Memorial Day weekend ahead. Here's Nirvana.

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1: 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Guaranteed.

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I hope your hump day is going well so far. How can it not, right? It's Wednesday already. Another keyword? Well, we're minutes away. Your chance at winning a grand in your hand. Here's Linkin Park.

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1: Deborah left a message with the talkback mic. Loves the Edgar Winter Group. Hasn't heard Free Ride in a long time. Here you go.

92.9 The Bear on the state line. And speaking of Memorial Day, the Memorial 500 weekend, it's almost here. Can't wait. Here's Def Leppard. 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

92.9 The Bear. Well, people call him the master of the Stratocaster. It is Jimi Hendrix, and all along the watchtower, we are minutes away from another keyword, so you can win $1,000.

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on the state line, 92.9 The Bear. Okay, so maybe you want to take a trip this summer and you want to go to places like states that have alien sightings because you're really into aliens and UFOs. Do you want to know the number one place? You want to know the top 10 list? I got it for you in just about 15 minutes.

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on the state line, 92.9 The Bear. We're just a few minutes away from another keyword, your chance at winning a grand in your hand, $1,000. Here's Turn the Page from Metallica.

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92.9 The Bear on the state line. Well, we're almost at the weekend. Memorial Day weekend is on the way, as well as the Memorial 500 weekend. Here's Bob Seger and the Silver Bullet Band.

92.9 The Bear. Lots of bands on tour this summer and fall, including these guys. I think they added like 40 dates. They're doing like 100 dates or so. It's Journey.

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1: And just think, if you win $1,000, you could buy some tickets to go see these guys at the Sphere. 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Those tickets go pretty quickly. But either way, pay attention, because we are minutes away from another keyword, so you can win $1,000.

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Frank's on the job listening at the post office. 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

92.9 The Bear on the state line. 9 chances today at winning $1,000, a grand in your hand. 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
1: Well, they say that malls are coming back thanks to Gen Zers. So thanks, Gen Zers. If you're between 18 and 24, you're shopping in malls more so than in the past, which is good. So if you win $1,000, you can go shopping in the mall. Pay attention. Another keyword's coming up top of the hour.

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92.9 The Bear on the state line. Tom Petty and the Heartbreakers. Mary Jane's Last Dance. You feel summer closing in? Man, it has been here for a while as this heat wave rolls through the country. How about going to paradise with the Money Man?

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Journey extending their final frontier tour. Then maybe they go their separate ways. Here's Ozzy.

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Brian Adams taking us back to the summer of 69. Ken Daschau, a grand in your hand, $9,000 a day going out the door. You heard the keyword at 4. Go ahead, grab it because we're giving it away. The Red Hot Chili Peppers.

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1: 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Here's Nirvana.

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1: 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From the White Stripes to Aerosmith.

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1: 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They're bringing the dynamite.